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I'm Jim Berry letting you know, coming up, free groceries and maybe free groceries for a year. And just in case you did not know this, the I-25 Express Lane weaving fines have officially begun after issuing over 3,500 warnings. So don't cross that double white line or you will get a fine. And they start at $75 and can reach as much as $250 each. 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

Pool 105 traffic. An accident on southbound I-25 is causing delays in the Denver Tech Center. 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A crash on southbound I-25 at Arapahoe is blocking the two center lanes. Slowing starts around Bellevue. For victims of drunk and drug driving, your grief is unique, but you are not alone. 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I'm Dave O'Brien with traffic on Pool 105.

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1: Woo, let's go.
0: 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All right, well, who is this? Where are you listening at?
1: Austin, Lakewood.
0: All right, Austin. Well, you got an instant $100 in free groceries, so you can have a free food Friday.
1: 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That's what I like to hear.
0: 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That would be $5,000 worth.
1: You know how many barbecues I could have with that?
0: A lot of barbecues, my friend, a lot of barbecues. All right, Austin, let everyone know who just loaded up your car with some free groceries.
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105, Denver's greatest hits. Well, here's something maybe you did not know. This group has never had a number one hit on the Billboard Hot 100. Number two, yes, but never number one. It's great.

0: Cool 105 traffic, a crash on southbound I-25 in the Denver Tech Center is causing some pretty heavy delays. This report is sponsored by the Colorado State Patrol. The accidents on southbound I-25 at Arapahoe blocking the four right lanes. Backup started Hamden and delays are running at 25 minutes. We are all at risk when you don't give space to vehicles on the side of the road. Move over or slow down. Put yourself in their shoes. This could be you someday. Brought to you by the Colorado State Patrol. I'm Dave O'Brien with traffic on Cool 105.
1: Here's your Cool 105 forecast from Denver 7.
2: A beautiful day with a whole lot of melting out there. Look for mostly cloudy skies on tap tonight, becoming mostly clear after midnight. Lows dip into the lower 40s, and then the sunshine and 70s are back as we wind down the work week on Friday. Look for plenty of sunshine over the weekend. Highs stay in the 70s on Saturday and Sunday, and we go warmer into the 80s starting early next week. I'm Denver 7 meteorologist Daniel Grant.
3: 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We've got Hall & Oates and Prince, too. But right now, it's Kelly Minogue. Can't get you out of my head on Cool 105.

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0: of Denver's greatest hits with Faithfully. That is Journey. I am Jim Berry, and you're not going to believe this. We had a magnitude 4 earthquake here in Colorado earlier today. It was down near my hometown of Trinidad. Yeah, it happened around 11:45. And if you don't know where Trinidad is, it's right there on the border of New Mexico and Colorado on I-25. The actual earthquake happened just west of there. Magnitude 4. Unbelievable. I guess it happens a lot more often here in Colorado than you would think. All right, coming up on the 6 o'clock triple play, we have a triple play of some of the biggest songs to ever come out in early May, because it's a Throwback Thursday triple play.
1: Cool 105 traffic. There's an accident on southbound I-25 at Northwest Parkway. This report is sponsored by Mothers Against Drunk Driving. The two right lanes are blocked and backups start at Baseline Road. Southbound I-25 also heavy from Bellevue to Arapahoe because of an earlier accident there. For victims of drunk and drug driving, your grief is unique, but you are not alone. 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
1: 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Hi, I'm Jim Berry, and today is a throwback Thursday triple play of some of the biggest songs to ever come out in early May. And we're going to start with this one, Walking on Sunshine by Katrina and the Waves. It was released in 1985, and this track began its climb to become a quintessential summer anthem during the very first week of, yes,